It was holiday weather for a minute, or when I was just on vacation. But I'll tell you a story. There used to be an agreement between the seasons. I mean, after a while, they decided to sit down and work it out. And they agreed that they were just going to come and stay about 3 months apiece. And then they would go wherever seasons go when they're not where you are. And this would be a cycle. And it would go on all the time. And then 1 year in America, one of the seasons got mad. Decided it was going to stay. Decided that the way things were done here made it feel at home. He wouldn't go when he was supposed to. And I mean, it wasn't the people running this stuff, you know what I'm saying? It was something. It was some kind of vibe there. And it's called Winter.

Pilgrims to the buffalo that once ruled the plains. Like the vultures circling beneath the dark clouds looking for the rain. Yeah, they've been looking for rain. Just like the city staggered on the coastline, living in a nation that just can't much more. Like the forest they buried beneath the highway, never had a chance to grow, never had a chance to grow. And now, it's winter. If you know the words, you can sing along. It seems like it's winter in America. A time when all the healers that have been killed or betrayed. And people know something's wrong. Everybody ought to know. 'Cause it's winter.

And you want to know the truth? The truth is, ain't nobody fighting. Don't nobody know what to save. And brother, you best save your soul. Because Lord knows it is winter in America. The Constitution, a noble piece of paper with free society. Well, they struggled, and then they died in vain. And now democracy is ragtime on the corners, on the court, hoping it would rain. Yeah, even hoping for some damn rain. But it just don't look like rain. Yeah, I see the robins. Yeah, perched in the barren treetops, watching last-ditch racists marching across the floor. Like the peace sign that filtered in our dreams.

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The time when all the healers, the people who done been killed or betrayed, but the people know, and the people know it's something wrong. And it's winter. 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